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The best variety of the 80s, 90s, and today. Sunny 100.1. How about we hear Natalie Imbruglia now? That sounds good. You know, she just released her 7th studio album. Here's a song that we all first fell in love with her.

0: 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Well, here we are in fall, and then Halloween, and then, oh yeah, Christmas, only 92 days away. Julie, what do you think?
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1: 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I love to hear that.

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Sunny 100.1 sounded great tonight. You just heard Ella Langley's Choosing Texas. No, she's nominated for Song of the Year and Best Country Artist at the VMAs. 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

0: 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And Rachel's on the phone. What's up, Rachel?
1: It's my little boy's second birthday.
0: Oh, well, please tell him happy birthday from all of us here.
1: Oh, thank you.

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Hey, Bruno Mars is nominated for Video and Artist of the Year at the VMAs. You can watch it live on Sunday night, 7:30 on CBS and Paramount+. 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
1: At Teresa Lucas 3 on Twitter. I just made a new friend, Rebecca. Thank you for the follow. Here's your song request.

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1: Okay, here you go.
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0: 100.1. Thanks for letting me keep you company all night long. Coming up on 4 o'clock. Teresa Lucas here. More variety in minutes. You know, aren't you happy that football is back on TV? I know a lot of my friends having football parties every Sunday. Sean, what's one of the most important things you think needs to be at a football party?
1: There has to be at least 10 to 15 different types of dips.
0: Wow, I like it.
1: And in addition to that, there needs to be at least a variety of 3 to 4 types of chips to use in the dip.
0: You know what, Sean? I think I'm having you play my next football party.
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1: Well, thank you. We are so glad you're part of our radio family. 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

0: 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Hi, who's this?
1: My name's Melissa.
0: And what would you like to say?
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0: Oh, it's our pleasure. And thanks for being a part of our radio family. Have a great rest of your day.
1: Thank you. You too. Have a great one.
0: Bye.
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Making new friends all over the place tonight. I love it. Hi to Tony, out delivering papers. Thanks for the follow on Twitter at Teresa Lucas 3. Here's your song request.

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1: 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I don't think I'm using the treadmill correctly. 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

Columbus's best variety of the 80s, 90s, and today, sunny 100.1. Oh, always here to keep you in a great mood all day long at work. It's Rick O'Brien and Phil Collins.

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1: 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Wants to hear some Pink? Absolutely. Thank you very much.

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1: Feeling great all day long while we're working. Thank you very much for spending time here. It's Rick O'Brien and Shaboozy.

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1: Shibuzy has been out on tour. 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He's a part of the Global Citizen Festival in New York in Central Park. 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
1: Hey, have you been checking out The Voice this week? Very cool to see Adam back on for the season. You got another night tonight. They extended the premiere to three nights.

The best variety of the 80s, 90s, and today. It's Sunny 100.1. First full day of fall today. What's become a tradition at one of the fast food places is coming back this year, but they changed it. Did you see that? I'm not sure if I'm okay with this. Let's talk in 8 minutes.

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1: 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They're doing Monopoly again this year with one big change. And I'm not sure I'm okay with this. I kind of liked it old school, peeling off the stickers. They're going to enter everything on the app. Plan on that. 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
1: Let's go to Kentucky, where Pat Gall had a great idea. He wanted to support and show some leadership for the And Still Foundation. That's a foundation that supports kids' fitness. So Pat decided, I need to show that I'm fit and you can do this every day. What did he do? Ran 450 miles in 19 days across the back roads of Kentucky. That's quite a feat. It's like doing a marathon every single day for 19 days. Made an impact. Got some press for the foundation and raised a bunch of money. Great job, Pat.
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Sunny 100.1, the best variety of the 80s, 90s, and today. Hey, I'm glad you got us on for the drive home tonight or whatever you have going on. It's Rick O'Brien with Lady Gaga and Bradley Cooper.

Sunny 100.1, the home of Murphy, Sam, and Jody in the morning. It's the first official drive home during fall. We don't have to worry about the dark drives home for a while. Time changes, what, November 1st? So still feels a little bit like summer to me. We keep the drive home being light. That's fine.

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1: Hey, Crystal, thank you very much for listening on the drive home from work today. 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

Sunny 100.1 with Murphy, Sam, and Jody in the morning. This lady is on The Voice again tonight. Good to see her along with Adam again this week. Three-night premiere continues for another hour tonight.

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